This is techno. House is not my home, but the clock's still hot. Checked about the late great JB. Then it's sad on national TV. How, when, and why? These are the main things that I heard when I strolled down the lane of memories.

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What has happened? Could this be a big misunderstanding? It is. The heartbroken man is showbiz. It's a lie, so your bosses don't be misled. Cause the newsman said, you

0: Brittany, before you go, there's something I want you to have.
1: Oh, it's beautiful. But wait a minute, isn't this?
0: Yeah, yes it is.
1: But I thought the old lady dropped it into the ocean in the air.
0: Well, baby, I went down and got it for you.
1: Oh, you shouldn't have.